0: pubblicità, stop, adesso musica.
1: Tempestuous rising, no I don't like to be this way. And you're Jekyll and hiding, are you real, are you lying?
2: Thing on earth I wanted to possess.

That exact thing happened to me. I went to this birthday party this once, and this guy came up to me. He was just talking and talking about it.

pubblicità, stop, adesso musica. Tempestuous rising, no I don't like to be this way, and you're Jekyll and hiding, are you real, are you lying? Thing on earth I wanted to possess.